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Hey, we rocking through the AZ today, right here on the dark side. 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

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That's Smooth Up In Ya from the Bullet Boys. We're right dab in the middle of our 80s at 8 right here on Digital Revolution Radio, where it always is loud and clear. Check it out. We have this 80s at 8 Tuesday, Wednesday, Thursday, and Friday right here on Digital Revolution Radio. I got a couple more for you, and then I'm going to be out of here. It's my 26th anniversary with my wife, and we're going to celebrate this evening. Hey, you know what's really cool? Next Saturday is my birthday. That'll be number 58, and I'll be on air celebrating that with you guys from noon till 4 with some special announcements. That's right. That's May 30th.

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1: Hey, good afternoon, good evening to all. Welcome to the Classic B-Side Show. Don't mind my voice tonight. I woke up this morning sick. So, and I got a runny nose and I had a sore throat, but that's gone. But it'll be gone by the morning. God willing. Anyway, welcome to the Classic B-Side Show. Happy Memorial Day weekend. Tonight's show is kind of going to be based on Memorial Day. I have a few songs that actually fit the day, but most of them are going to be America songs. And whatever you guys want to hear, just give me a shout on the Messenger chat, Classic B-Side chat, and if I got it, you know, that's my motto. If I got it, I'll play it. But, yeah, good week here. Hot weather down here. We're mid-90s. Blue skies. We had one day of rain. Lasted about, I don't know, 3 hours maybe. But, yeah, it's been hot. It's I call it my winter, you know, where I don't hang outside. Cut the grass when I really, really, really, really have to. Actually, my wife did most of the cutting this week. My back has been, I got this arthritis on my spine, and it's, if I bounce around, man, it just kills me. But anyway, yeah, Memorial Day weekend. I already got my first request right after the Michael Stanley Band. It's a Mike. It's Tiny Dancer by Elton John. And then we got some Billy Joel coming up right after that. My one of my favorite songs by Billy. But right now, here's Just Another Night in America by Michael Stanley Band. Right here on the Classic B-Side Show.

That's a great song. I don't know why it didn't hit top 10. All right, here's Elton John for Mike, Tiny Dancer, right here on the Classic B-Side Show.

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Because it's time for your double shot on Digital Revolution Radio. 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

Hey, welcome back to the classic B-side show. Usually I follow that with Anytime. It goes right into it by Journey. Coming up, we have a new song by a new artist. I played his new one of his first songs last week. This is by Ricky G and the Backbone Skeleton Band out of Canada. It's called, it's a little, I love it. I think it's a great song. It's just a little, not slow, but it's, you'll love it. I think you'll love it. Listen to the words, music, the recording, the quality of the instrument, musicians are phenomenal. I think they are. The song is called Some Dream Never Lie by Ricky G and the Backbone Skeleton Band, right here on a classic B-side show.

Yeah, that was Ricky G in the Backbone Skeleton Band, right out of Canada, good old Canada. I was going to go right into another song, but the song that I'm going to play, I could not just go right into it. It's by Country Joe and the Fish. It's called the Vietnam Song. They played it at Woodstock. I think this is from Woodstock. It's a little, it's got the little four-letter word in there. Four-letter word. Don't let it bother you. No big deal. It's called the Vietnam Song right here on the Classic B-Sides.

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1: Hey, welcome back to the show. Oh, man, that was a little Night Ranger, Rockin' America. So tonight, yeah, we're throwing some America songs out there, some, you know, there really isn't too much for Memorial Day. I don't have, a lot of, actually, there isn't a lot of songs for Memorial Day, we had the Billy Joel song, what was it? Why can't I think? Saigon. Yeah, something in Saigon. I forgot the name of it. I'm looking for it. I can't see it. Good Night, Saigon. If you listen to... You can't see the titles because for some reason my computer is not putting out the song list. Me and like two other DJs for some reason downloaded a new version of the system and it won't allow us to broadcast that for some reason. It's stuck on the last show. But I try to tell you who it is. Coming up, we got Freedom by Alice Cooper. And then we have another request for Mike out there in Long Island. A little Donny Iris. If you know who that is, you'll know who it is. I'm not going to tell you the name of the song, but it's a cool song. So right here is Alice Cooper, Freedom, on a Classic B-Side Show.

That was Kiss live on MTV. Yeah, they're going to let the music do most of the talking. I was watching MTV one night years ago. I think it was 80-something. I'm not sure what year it was, but I was watching MTV, and I was never really a big Kiss fan. I just thought the whole, you know, outfit thing going on, and I don't know. And but when I saw them without the makeup, acoustic version of all their songs, and this song here, I loved. This is what got me to like Kiss. But I still won't listen to the electric version of that song. It's not bad, but the acoustic version of Going Blind is amazing. So again. Memorial Day weekend, in the beginning stages. Tomorrow night's going to be a good night. Sunday night's going to be a good night. Have off on Monday, right? That's cool. But right now we got Little Sticks, Madam Blue.

true. In between last time we came and this time, we managed to get an album out called Houses of the Holy. And this is something that we decided is an apt title for a thing that's called The Song Remains the Same.

Yeah, that was Steve Miller, and before that was Journey. Mother, Father, I think it's called. Man, Neil is kicking ass on that guitar. Here's two in a row by Alan Parsons Project. I gotta make a kitchen run. So, this one's called iRobot, and right after that's gonna be Eye in the Sky. And you're listening to it live, right here on Digital Revolution Radio, where you always hear it loud and clear.

And that was a great version of I Know You're Out There Somewhere by the Moody Blues. Here's the last song for the night, Steve Miller. It's called Serenade. We'll catch you all next week right here on the Classic B-Side Show.

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Hello, welcome to Midnight Madness Radio, episode 374. And I am Michael Tiffany, coming to you from Enid, Oklahoma. So, let's get it rocking on the number two radio show in the USA, Midnight Madness Radio, with Diverted Disorder, with Dogmatic.

Next, I have Decibel Dogs with Day Zero.

that a slight little glitch is animation. Really? Officials confirm science.

Sex trafficking in the U.S. generates more than $30 billion annually. Last year, sex traffickers made $100 billion in profit. That's more than Intel, Microsoft, Nike, Google, and Starbucks combined. The average age of entry is 14.

Tonight, we're taking an in-depth look at human trafficking in Texas and all across the country. It's a major problem all around the world that adds up to a staggering $5.7 billion industry every year. The U.S. is one of the worst countries globally for human trafficking, and it's happening right under our noses.

The following breaking news tonight. The search for a missing girl has ended in heartbreak. The body of a missing girl was discovered alongside a ravine in a secluded wooded area along Highway 51. Authorities believe that this is a body of missing teen Jenna Lee. Jenna Lee was last seen in a park near Ludington Street. Jenna was 14 years old. We'll have more as the story unfolds. Now back to you, Paul.

0: Today, there are an estimated 17 million illegal immigrants currently residing in the United States. In September alone, there were over 269,000 encounters along our southern border, the most ever recorded in a single month, raising the concern for high numbers in human trafficking.
1: Be careful now for what you wish for. Death could be lurking right behind the door.

Next up, I have Empire of None with their album Keepsake Final.

For our last album, I have Akabane Vulgars on Strong Bypass with their album Future Babies.

Hey, gang, welcome to Sowing Seeds Radio Ministry. I am Chris, and I've got an hour of incredible Christian rock and metal for you guys. That first one up was Sacred Warrior with Mad, Mad World. Then I had Flame of Fire by Leviticus. The next band we got coming up is Divine Martyr. They're a newer band, and they are absolutely incredible. Please check those guys out. Their music is just over the top. You know, I remember back in the day when it's either Christian rock or Christian, I dare say metal, but it was more of like hair metal. Christian rock and metal have come a long way since the 70s and 80s. It's just absolutely incredible to see these newer kids carrying the torch for Christ, singing in styles that fit everybody. I'm going to be honest, like the Screamo stuff like that, I mean, I can't get into that. That's just me personally. Now, if that's for you and that's something you enjoy, there are a lot of Christian bands out there that are doing that kind of stuff. Honestly, check out some of these newer acts coming out. They're absolutely phenomenal. And don't forget to check out the older guys. That's what I'm bringing you guys mostly, is a lot of the older guys, because, well, that's what I grew up on, that's what I love, and that's what is near and dear to my heart. But I will bring you guys some newer stuff as we go. Let's get into the show a little bit. After Divine Martyr, I've got Angelica, Daniel Band, then we're going to do a triple shot. Now, I know I've done a triple shot of Petra before, but these three songs are just really speaking to me right now, and it's really something that somebody needs to hear. So we're going to play them, and then I've got Striking. Then we're going to do some Nouveau, Holy Soldier, Disciple. We got a whole bunch in this show. It is an absolutely packed show, and I can't wait to get this thing rolling for you guys. So with all that being said, let's do the show. It is definitely time to crank it up.

All right, guys, that was the first two from Petra. We had Armed and Dangerous, and then I did Enter In. Now, the third one we're going to do is called Adonai. Now, let me tell you something. When you're starting to think and wrap your head around all this, back in the Old Testament days, one priest would go in and try to do the atonement for the sin of Israel. He would wear bells around his waist, and he was attached to a rope, and he would go into the Holy of Holies. Now, if you don't know what the Holy of Holies is, that was a tent set up that had the Ark of the Covenant inside it, and that was the throne of God. That's how you entered into the kingdom of God to intercede for the rest of the world, or the rest of the Israelites. And when they heard the bell stop, they would drag the priest out. The priest would offer himself as a sacrifice annually. Once a year they did this so that Israel would be favored. Well, then Jesus comes along and he goes, you know what? We're tearing down the veil. We're tearing down the walls between God and man. And now all men can enter the kingdom of heaven. All men can come to the throne of God in prayer and atonement. Jesus was the final sacrifice. Jesus Christ hung on a cross, was sacrificed brutally for the atonement of sin of all man. I know I preach on this a lot, but let me tell you something. If you don't know Christ, you need to get to know the fella. He was absolutely phenomenal. He did some stuff that was unimaginable. Could you imagine being someplace and the faith of people being so strong, they would tear a roof open and lower their handicapped friend down so Jesus would heal them. Now think about that. Jesus not only healed the sick, he healed the lame. He made a blind man see. He raised the dead. People who had lost their lives, he would touch and they would become alive again. And then he would go to the cross and be the ultimate sacrifice for you. You know, a lot of people think about it like this. Did Jesus know me? Absolutely, Jesus knew you. Your name was written in the Lamb's Book of Life from the minute you were even thought of. And I don't mean thought of by your parents. I mean thought of by God. Your name is either written in it or it's not. God only knows which way you're going to go. But the Book of the Lamb has been around forever. And that's God's book. That's God's way of looking at people. You know, everybody likes to think that St. Peter has this big book of who's coming in, who's going out. St. Peter doesn't know. Only God knows who's entering his kingdom. And we're going to get into that a little bit later, man. I can talk about this stuff all day long because I've studied it. I've been the sinner that you would think that God would hate, that God would look down on. Let me tell you something. God looks down on no man. God is not a respecter of people. And let me tell you this right here, right now. If you've ever been hurt by a church, let me tell you something. The church is not what hurts you. The Spirit of God is not what hurts you. It is people inside that church that has hurt you. It is people with their own bias, their own opinions, their own prejudice that have hurt you. God has never left your side. Jesus Christ has never left your side. Jesus Christ died for you no matter how you look, no matter how you dress, no matter what you did 5 minutes ago. Jesus Christ died for your sins. Take that into consideration. And as I always say, if you've got any questions, please feel free to reach out to us. Sowing Seeds Prayer for You. Sowing Seeds, SowingSeeds, Prayer, PRAYER, the number 4 and then the letter U, at gmail.com. If you don't want to reach out to us, that's cool. If you want to remain anonymous, you can do that through there as well. But also, if you don't want to do that and you want to talk to somebody face-to-face, find a Bible-believing church and go talk to that pastor. Go talk to that minister. Find out what God has in store for you. Because let me tell you something. If you're here, he's got a mission for you. If you're here, he is not done with you. So with that being said, let's get this last Petra song going on. It is called Adonai. And it is absolutely phenomenal, man. Adonai, Father of the earth and sky. Let's go. It is time to lift our voices to God and praise that holy name.

Well, my friends, it's that time of day where we're going to end the show. I really love doing this stuff with you guys. I love being a part of your lives. I love that you guys are listening to the show. Now, if you miss a show, don't worry. We have all of our past shows on our podcast, Sowing Seeds Radio Ministry. You can catch us on all the major platforms and all the not-so-major platforms, but we would definitely love for you to check us out and become part of the show with us. We bring you this stuff not just to preach, not just to draw people to God, which is incredible and phenomenal, and we love that we're able to do that, but we're also doing it to feed your spirit, to become a spiritual force with you. Now, if you're not a Christian, if you're not saved by the grace of God, if you're not going into the kingdom with God, let me tell you something. There is a spot waiting for you. Jesus said, "Behold, I stand at the door and knock. Any man who opens that door and invites me in to sit with him, to be with him, I will be with him." Now, that's a strong statement. That means that everything you can do is now in the name of Jesus. And here's the crazy thing about it. A lot of people think you have to get cleaned up to be saved. Well, you don't. Come to Christ as you are. By grace we are saved, not by that of our works. Nothing we can do other than accept Christ is going to get us into heaven. So if you're a good person, hey, great on you. That does not mean you're going to heaven. That just means you're a good person. That's it. If you don't have the love of God, if you don't have the salvation of Jesus Christ, you're lost. You're going to a place that I pray no one goes to, but people are going there daily. And I don't want to see you go there. I would love to see you. When the rapture happens, I would love to see all of you right there with us, celebrating the coming of Christ, witnessing that white horse in awe, in reverence, not in fear. Because let me tell you something, when Jesus comes back and you're in fear, you're heading to the wrong place. And I don't want to see that. So with all that being said, God loves you, Jesus loves you, I love you, and Sowing Seeds Radio Ministry absolutely loves you. Feel free to reach out to us. We have a strong group of prayer warriors backing us, and we would love to pray for you. We would love to be a part of your life. So with all that being said and done, and let's get this thing rolling, we're going to play one more for you. This is White Cross with No Second Chances. Now, if you're on the fence about this whole Jesus thing, listen to this song closely, because let me tell you something. There is no second chances. God already provided that second chance with his son, Jesus Christ. Now it's up to you. So like I always say, if I don't see you on the air, I'll see you in the air. God bless you all.

Angel Sanctum, your international sanctuary for rock and metal. And I'm your host, Nicole Bolt, and tonight, from San Jose, California, I've got Vocal Bolt, and tonight, from San Jose, California, I've got vocalist Jacques Zarano of Talk Dead.

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0: Thrasher, Slam Dancer, Stage Divers and all you metal freaks. I'm Tom.
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0: And we are Hateful Agony and you are listening to Inner Sanctum with Nicole Bolt. Hell yeah!
3: Yeah! Hateful Agony!

0: Good night from San Jose, California. I've got Jock Serrano, vocalist of the band Taunted. How you doing tonight, Jock?
1: Hey, man, I'm doing killer. How are you guys doing over there?
0: Freezing our asses off up here in Washington State.
1: Well, all you got to do is crank some metal and you warm right up. Warms the blood right up.
0: Fucking right on, man, and especially with some of this killer music you guys have been putting out, like this Nine Sins album, which I'm excited about, and also you've got some exciting news for this weekend, don't you?
1: Yeah, totally, you know, it's been a great build-up, and, you know, we were very excited and privileged to get announced that we're opening up the 9th annual Death Angel Christmas shows.
0: Wow. So where's that at?
1: It's going to be in San Francisco at the Great American Music Hall. So for us and Taunted, you know, we've been, you know, established since 92. And, you know, we've been all over the planet. But as far as the Bay Area goes, it's going to be our biggest show and the best venue we've ever performed at.
2: That's a great venue, but it's deep in the Tenderloin.
1: It is. The sound there is really good, what I like. And then as a band member, you know, it's going to be nice to be on a decent-sized stage where the sound is good for us as well. Because, you know, as you know, Billy, the sound on stage is not the sound that you hear in the audience.
2: Yeah, exactly. Yeah. So, is the New Century Theater still right around the corner?
1: I think it is. I do not know.
2: For those who know what that is.
1: I try to stay away from San Francisco as much as I can.
2: I don't blame you.
1: Yeah, I like my Pacifica town, and I'm good here.
2: Yeah, good times.
0: Yeah, and another thing I heard, did you guys like have an earthquake recently or something in your area, or was that just...
1: Yeah, It was down south a little bit. A lot of people felt it, and we all got warnings on our phone for a tsunami. And I'm like, well, I'm working. If a tsunami hits, I guess my house is gone. I can't do anything about it right now.
0: Yeah, we had that with, like, the bomb cyclone. We all thought, like, you know, our houses were going to blow over, and then, you know.
2: Nothing happened.
0: Nothing.
1: No. Nothing. I was listening to a Slayer record, and I just thought it was the music.
0: Right? Yeah, so San Jose, and that is that like a suburbs of San Francisco? Or?
2: Oh, God, no.
0: It's far away?
2: It's 50 miles away from San Francisco, but it's its own metropolis.
0: Oh, okay.
2: Yeah, it's huge. San Jose is a huge city.
1: It's a huge city.
2: Yeah, it's big. Very big.
0: Okay, yeah, I'm trying to, like, figure that out.
2: It's like two Seattles.
0: Two Seattles, yeah.
2: Yeah, it's big.
0: Yeah, Seattle is like mini San Francisco, according to Billy. So.
2: Yeah, it is. Right.
0: Mini San Francisco, so.
1: Right. Yeah, I remember years ago, I was living in San Jose, and I was looking to move, and I went looking for apartments. I went for my first application, and there was 100 people in line for the apartment. I'm all, well, screw this.
2: Yeah, exactly. And Pacifica is better anyways.
1: Oh, yeah.
2: Because you got the coast, you got, you know, it's just so much more peaceful. You know, you got Winter's Tavern, you got all those nice places there.
1: Yeah, it's down home, and the people are down home, and we have a lot of good restaurants. And when the tourists come to town, when the weather's hot, we just stay in our house and don't visit them.
2: Exactly. Exactly.
0: Yeah, yeah. Here in Tacoma, it's kind of funny because a lot of people have, like, chickens and horses and stuff. And so Billy was a little bit of a culture shock that a city has so much livestock.
2: Well, it's so weird. Look, Jacques, it's a trip here because people do have horses, they do have farms, they do have this and that, but it's right smack in the middle of a city. I mean, right down the street could be like Gang Central, and then the next block you're in a farm area. I mean, it's just weird. It's designated.
0: It's a crazy fucking.
2: It's thing. Designated, yeah. All twisted. I don't know. It's really bizarre.
0: It's creepy too, man. It's the forest and shit. It's just fucking creepy.
2: Yeah, a lot of forests and a lot of trees and a lot of
0: aliens and Bigfoot and strange lights in the sky and drones and things we can't explain and
2: yeah, it's a lot of stuff
1: and a lot of good music.
2: Well, there is some of that. We do have a good scene here. So, You guys are playing with Death Angel, as you said, at the Great American Music Hall. Can you tell us a little bit about playing for the people that couldn't buy tickets, how they could see you online?
1: Okay. Steve, it's not that long of a website to go to, but let me say it. Maybe we can say it again at the end of the show. But are you ready?
2: Go ahead.
1: So it's Afton, that's AFTON, tickets.com/DAXmas 1213 ? A as in apple, F as in Frank, F as in Frank, and then the equal sign, taunted. That's Holy how you mackerel. Get to see the live stream. Yeah, I wish it was simpler.
2: How about we just send them to your band link on Facebook or something, and they can click it there?
1: Exactly. Yeah, hopefully they wrote it down. But yeah, just go to our Facebook and message us, and we're sharing the link, you know, all day long and all tomorrow as well.
0: You know what kind of sucked, though, is, like, we saw Death Angel, like, in 2019, right before the worldwide disaster, right, hit. And we saw him at this really cool club that, like, shut down, like everything else, and didn't ever come back. But then we also did see them. Oh, wait, we saw them at Sodo, right?
2: Yeah, we saw them with Exodus and Testament.
1: Oh, the Bay Area Strikes Back.
2: Right, the Bay Strikes Back.
0: Right. So it was like we were all like excited for Death Angel. It was like their first show was in Seattle in 2019. And then like they had to cancel, which really sucked because of everything going on. And then we had to wait like 2, maybe 3 years to see them again. So I just, you know, I'm really stoked that you get to play with them. That's fucking awesome, man.
1: Yeah, it'll be the second time. We played with them over a decade ago in San Jose one time. But, you know, one thing about Death Angel and nothing against any of the other Bay Area bands, big and small, but I'm not the first to say it, but Death Angel is the hardest working heavy metal band in the Bay Area, man.
2: I know a lot of people like just like you, Jacques, in the area, and they really do get high praise from a lot of well-known musicians that I know. Of course, one of them being Potential Threat. Mike Noble always has high praises for Death Angel. Of course, his bass player was with Death Angel.
1: Exactly. You know, I mean, every band in the Bay in this day and age, everybody respects everybody, you know. It's a good club, but Death, you know, I'm originally from New Mexico, and I got tons of family, friends, old metal musicians that still play over there, and they're all going to live stream it. They're all stoked that, you know, their native son from New Mexico is doing the show, man.
2: So, well, tell us, Jock, how much is it to purchase these online tickets, and what can we expect in terms of quality in the screening and the sound and all those?
0: It. Yeah, is it like a major production team that's, you know?
2: How is this going to – how does it work out?
1: As far as I know, it is, really high end. And actually, every band that plays gets a copy of their live performance. But it's not like the old Omni and Stone days where you get a video cassette with,
2: right,
1: you know, blurry vision and stuff. No, it's high end. And obviously, there's going to be a good light show. And as far as cost, I don't have it on the top of my head, but I think it's somewhere in like the $30, $35 range. So it's not bad.
2: Okay.
1: You get a bunch of people together, get some beer, get some whiskey, get the live stream going, and check out some kick-ass metal, man.
2: Yeah, roll up a couple tight burritos, man, and check out the show.
1: There you go.
2: Yeah.
0: Hey, if you can, get that on DVD, because we like DVDs up here in Washington. Well, and if we could see the show on DVD, that'd be pretty fucking awesome, man.
1: Yeah, you never know. You never know. It's great to be on a good bill, a professional bill. You know, this year Taunted came back because we were on quite a long hiatus. And, you know, we did a couple smaller shows. And then we did a show at the DNA Lounge with Flotsam and Jetsam. And, even the DNA Lounge, we were very very happy with the way they treated us. You know, it's like, hey, we have crew, and they're like, no, no, you don't need crew. They have, you know, 7-8 guys carrying all your stuff, giving you good sound checks, and that was the DNA. So now we're stepping it up at the Great American. So I'm expecting it to be, you know, to be treated really well, and you know, it'd be it's nice to just worry about your instrument or your voice, and not worry about, oh, do I got to set my mic up, or, you know, we're going to be on stage when people are walking in the door, you know, like clubs, and that's right. Fine too.
0: Yeah,
1: but I expect it to be really high end, and the live stream. Death Angel's been pumping it. Every band's been pumping it, and they knew they needed it because they knew the shows were going to sell out, and people still want to see it.
2: Yeah, a Great American Music Club music hall is a really good place. I can't remember the last band that I saw there. I mean, it's in the back of my mind, but I can't remember the name. But I know that I've never worked there. I worked for Bill Graham Presents at the Warfield for 10 years. But I never worked at Great American Music Hall. So I'm not sure on what the production and all of these things are that you're talking about, how it's going to work out. But I'm pretty sure. I mean, that's a great club. It really is.
1: Yeah.
2: It's huge. Yeah, I mean, it's huge.
1: A lot of the bands, you know, on national acts come through there. And besides, right. besides the Warfield and all the other names that we know, you know, the Great American gets a good show here and there. And, I can't remember the exact show I went there last time either, because at our age, I've been to so many shows, I don't remember where any of them are.
2: Exactly. I it's a blur.
0: So, if somebody like, wants like say t-shirts or CDs and stuff, do you have like a place they can get that stuff?
1: Yes, we're going to have an online store going really soon, but on the live stream, there's every band's going to have a specific t-shirt that's just for the live stream. So those are going to be really cool shirts that you can buy watching that. And then obviously everybody has their merch at the local show too. And we just got all brand new merch for our band. And I think people are going to be excited seeing it, you know. And the live stream shirt is more of a basic format, but it's brand new. And then the one we have at the show, which people are going to really dig, I think people are going to want to buy it. It's kind of the most different shirt that we've ever seen and we thought of. And we can't wait. We just got them last night, so we can't wait to display them and let people start wearing this merch and promote the band Taunted.
2: Fresh out of the box.
1: Yep. Okay. I just got done inventorying it right before we started talking.
0: So we just saw like Exodus in Seattle a week ago. Are you guys going to be coming up to Seattle anytime soon, do you think?
1: You know, you guys have been asking us for years.
2: We ask him every time. Get up here, Jock. Get up here.
0: When it's a little bit warmer, because you don't want to drive on the ice right now.
1: Yeah. No, I say we want to. And like I say, we're back. And it's been a long journey, you know. COVID was a big part of it, but even before COVID, obviously, you know, I was in another band, and, you know, Taunted never went away. It was just on a little vacation, and we came back during COVID, but we couldn't do anything, and we went through a couple different drummers, you know, yada yada, the regular band stuff, but, you know, we got a drummer now that a lot of people know. And he was actually in our band for a brief moment back in the early 2000s. His name's Lenny Silva.
2: Lenny, okay. I was going to ask you who they were, because the last time we spoke with Jacques about Taunted, you had Larry on the drums.
1: Yeah, Larry Howe.
2: Larry Howe, Vicious Rumors, and then you had Elena Repetto on the bass. Who played with many bands in the Bay Area, Bomb and Scary, et cetera, you know? Very well-known bassist. And then, of course, Joey.
1: Yeah, Joey and I are the guys that started
2: this. You're the main dudes, yeah.
1: Yeah, we've actually been playing together since 89, and then in 91 we were in Annihilation, and then 92 we started Taunted. And 150 drummers later and a few albums. But no, so Lenny Silva was with us in the early 2000s. And then our bassist, is the bassist who's been in and out of our band a few times, is Pete Aguilar. And he was...
2: Of course. Yeah. I know him.
1: Yeah.
2: Oh, so good. Okay.
1: Desecrator Crater and Culture Warfare.
2: Right. Yeah.
1: So he's been in and out of the band almost our whole career. And again, Lenny was in us in one of the earlier stages. So it's kind of a united front. Everybody's obviously a lot mature and even more accomplished at their craft. So, you know, we're going to play 3 brand new songs at this live concert as well.
0: Oh, and are these like never heard before?
1: Yeah, we played them at a show we did just recently, a small show in Concord. But most, you know, the masses are going to hear a lot of the new Taunted. And to be quite honest, even the new Taunted that we have for us is already sounding older because we already have 2 brand new songs that we're working on. And I tell you what, when people hear it, it still has the Taunted flair, but it's taken on a different dimension. It's a little more technical, you know. Scott, one of the bands from up in your neck of the woods, you know, rest in peace, World Dane, but you know, we got some Nevermore kind of feeling going on.
2: Yeah.
1: And the band's really, I'm very thankful. They're writing music and they're really catering and pushing to my vocals. So we're really pushing the vocals, and yet the parts where vocals aren't there, it's very, very technical and heavy. You know, it's we're really stoked on the newer stuff. So hopefully early in 2025, we get out even the newer stuff that we're working on, because I think people are going to be blown away, quite frankly.
0: So Billy keeps pointing at these 5 songs you all sent me, So he wants me to announce them because I'm going to play all 5 of them.
2: Well, right? the thing I was bringing up, pointing them out for Nicole, is because these 5 songs, 2 of them are old tracks. Sinner's Language and Tower of Hellions were on previous demos. Is that correct?
1: They were on previous album. Every song that you have is from previous albums. And
2: so are they all re-recorded? So these are all updated?
1: No, the 2 songs you just mentioned were right before COVID. They were re-released and rebranded on the album called Songs from the Wasteland.
2: Mm-hmm.
1: And we had to do basically our first 2 records. We have all the rights and own everything about them. And then on the 9 Sins record, we were signed to a label in Germany and the guy passed away. And we just never could get a hold of anybody. Even though legally we own the rights, we still couldn't do anything with the songs. Every time we tried, it would say, you can't do it. You don't have the licensing. So at the advice of someone in the industry, he said, you should re-release it, rebrand it. So all the sequencings of the songs are different. All the titles of the songs are different. So it was, basically an older record, but rebranded and released right at the COVID point.
0: So who are the current members of Taunted?
1: That's the Lenny Silva drums, Pete Aguilar bass, Joey Giannone guitar, and myself.
0: And you write the lyrics, correct, Jock, or is it everybody?
1: I'm pretty much 90%, but if anybody has an idea, on this record, it's actually something really special for me. My brother, Richard Serrano, he was a renowned artist in Santa Fe, New Mexico, and he passed away a little over 3 years ago. But before he passed away, this EP that we're going to release, and we're probably going to be recording somewhere around February, so it's right around the corner, and the album, the EP, is based on some real life experiences mixed with some stuff that has to do with the in Japan, the suicide forest.
0: So, I heard of that.
1: And you know, our first record, Zero, was a conceptual album about a ghost house. You know, we're very King Diamond influenced. We always have been. And so we dabbled in that, you know, conceptual type writing process with Zero. And on this EP, and we have more music than an EP, but we're going to do an EP first. And so the EP is conceptual as well. And it has that theme of the forest, the suicide forest. And then some real life experiences that I had actually while I was mountain biking in the Rocky Mountains, some kind of creepy stuff happened. And the day after it happened, I took my brother and my cousin up there and we all saw some of the stuff I saw. So I told my brother, because he was a man of many facets and he could write poetry and all that as well. So I said, write some words down, write some lyrics down. So there's a big chunk of my brother's actual words on this album as well, which is very special to me.
0: Nice. So you're really into like the paranormal then and stuff like that?
1: Yeah, well, I like all that stuff, you know, ancient aliens, all that kind of stuff.
2: In other words, he sees things. We all see things, yeah.
0: Well, shit, you should come up here next autumn. Seriously. Creepy, creepy.
2: Hey, look, dude, since we're talking about this stuff, wait a minute. All these drones and everything that are up in the skies all over the East Coast, I actually saw one here about a month and a half ago. It was I looked it up. It was a military drone. It was huge. It was like the size of a bus, a school bus. And it flew right over my head. And it was very distinct because of the wing, the way the wings were, the wingspan. They went across and then pointed up. And I was like, that's really bizarre, you know, like to see something like that. That's not an airplane. I knew instantly it was a drone, but I didn't know what. Well, when I did a little soul searching on it, I found out it was a military drone and that these drones can actually see through your roofs and your houses and they can detect your behavior, like whether you're mad, you're sad, or just these things. And it just takes instant pictures, and I was just blown away by this. And I'm like, that just flew over my house. F just flew over my head.
0: Well, here's an even scarier thought: what if it was a hologram?
2: No, this was
0: real.
2: I'm telling you, this was real. You remember when I ran in the house and I told you? I told you when I saw it. It was bizarre. And now that all these things are flying around, Jacques, I'm like, wait a minute. This has been going on for a while.
0: I don't know, man.
1: You dropped your beer and you ran in and got your shotgun, right?
2: Exactly. Yeah, I was like, because I knew it wasn't good. I mean, come on. But Jacques, you know, getting back on track here because we're running out of time. Can you tell us a little bit about something else other than Taunted? And what I'm talking about there specifically is your love of comics and your Comic-Con tour or whatever you do on when you're selling books and comics.
1: Yeah, I've been selling comics, geez, for probably over 10 years, and I do it for fun, but there's decent money in it, and I'm self-employed, and I have a warehouse in San Mateo, and I do really, really large comic book shows there, you know, over 100 long boxes of comics, and a lot of the big-time vendors that do it for a living, they come to me and they buy stuff at wholesale so they can go sell at all the conventions. And I do a convention once in a while, but it's a lot of work. And when it becomes work and not fun, you know, I decide not to do it.
0: Mm-hmm. So what do you think about Funko Pop?
1: About what?
0: Funko Pop.
1: Funko Pop. You know, to Funko each Pop. Their own. If they like it, that's great. You know, I get them and I'm like, ugh. Here, you can have these for $5.
2: Yeah. Right.
0: Yeah. Cause I just mentioned because the headquarters is up here in Everett, so I thought I'd ask.
2: Oh, cool. Yeah. Oh, see in the street when we go by that?
0: When we went to see Potential Threat.
2: Oh, God.
0: We parked right in front of it.
2: And there's a whole, they're all over the street.
0: Yeah, because the headquarters, like, it's like the Willy Wonka Funko Pop.
2: They're, Jacques, they're literally out like street emblems. They're floating around on...
0: They're standing like giants.
2: Yeah, they're huge. Wow. They're
0: on the
2: huge
0: buildings. Yeah, it's crazy.
2: I have no idea what you were talking about until you mentioned that. And then I was like, oh, wait a minute. I do recall that. That's
1: well,
2: funny.
1: I own one, and the one I own is a Bruce Lee one. So I have that one.
0: Okay. Oh, well, he's buried here in Seattle next to his son. That's yeah something else. Fun Seattle fact.
2: Yeah,
1: I've been there. I've been to his grave.
2: Everyone visits Jimi Hendrix, but a lot of people don't realize that Bruce Lee is also here too.
0: Bruce and Brandon, yes. Yeah,
2: Bruce and Brandon, exactly. Mm-hmm.
1: Exactly, side by side. It was pretty emotional. I'm a big Bruce Lee fan. My brother, who I was saying earlier, was probably the only guy I saw in my life that could do Bruce Lee stuff right in front of me. And so he had me into Bruce Lee when I was so young. He would play the movies for me. And so I've always been a fan. And it was quite emotional going there to the gravesite. It was very spiritual.
0: Nice. Well, I got to get to your music because I'm playing 5 songs from Taunted tonight. What do you think about that, Jacques?
1: Nice. I'm proud of all the stuff we've done, and I can't wait for people to hear the new stuff because it's very long in the tooth. We know it is. It's just circumstances. We're only human, but this stuff is coming out. You know, we're looking at studios right now, and we can't wait to get in there and do some killer fucking recording, man.
2: Excellent. Nicole, I think you should play 6.
0: Sure.
2: Taunted 2.
0: Which one? Which song would you like me add? Because I'm playing
2: Taunted 2.
0: Oh, yeah, that's right. Yeah.
2: It's 10 minutes, but it's totally killer.
1: Yeah, sure. And there's a video for that too, as you probably.
2: Yeah. Oh no, I've seen. Jacques, I've seen that. Believe me, I've seen it.
0: Well, we better get to the music then. We're out of time.
2: Enough talk. Time to rock.
0: Time to rock. Yeah, thanks for being on my show, Jacques. It was hella cool to talk to you once again, man. And
1: you guys keep it killer, man. And keep the eye out for us. And thank you for everything you do, as always. And I promise it's in the back of our pocket to go up your way and maybe do something in the studio, but play a show up there and just have a good time, man.
2: Sounds
0: sweet.
2: Good.
0: We'd love to see you. And with that, this is Nicole Ball. 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

Hey, what's up, everybody? This is Tony the Demolition Man Dolan from Venom Inc., and you're listening to Nicole on the Inter Sanctum. There's only black.

0: Hell yeah, Reptalian with Hypocrites, who, by the way, they're looking for a new vocalist. So if you're interested in auditioning for Reptalian, go to their Facebook and let them know you're interested. Also had, before that, brand new music from Nevaeh, 12 BC Legions. And shout out to Norm Skinner for sending me the new track, Fucking Rocks, Man. And I also had some Venom Inc. with There's Only Black. And thanks so much to Jacques Serrano of Taunted for being on my show Inter Sanctum, which broadcasts out of Tacoma, Washington, here at Lightning Bolt Studio. You can hear my show 7 to 9 p.m. Pacific time every Thursday night at Digital Revolution Radio. 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And you can find all my shows if you go to rumble.com. Go to the search bar, punch in Inter Sanctum. It's just one word. You can find all my shows there. You can also find Billy's show from Billy Bolt's Thrash Show. And if you go to the search bar, punch in Freedom Fighter 253. Also just one word. 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
1: On Rumble.
0: On rumble.com. I got one more killer fucking thrash metal tune for you tonight. This is Potential Threat with Destroy and Dominate. And with that, I will see y'all next week.

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0: what's the best? Don't you dare suggest you could run a team like me. Don't you even jest.
1: Don't you even jest. Don't you even jest.
0: I really know my stuff. Round the year you'll get a cup if you misbehave with me. Now that is quite enough.
1: Now that is quite enough. Now that is quite enough.
0: Shut it.
2: Welcome to the Best of Irish Indie with me, PMAD, for 90 minutes of the Best of Irish Indie, new and classics. And what's in the music? Don't know, but I bet you're listening to, after the end of this show, you will say, I haven't heard any of those tunes really on the mainstream radio, and that is a shame. It's shocking. We can't even look after our own in Ireland. We have to play the top 10 Irish artists that ever was, and a few others thrown in for good measure, and that's the shame. But anyway, look, I'm here. This is what I'm planning to do. A friend that'll bring you some music hopefully you've never heard before. Pity, but you will have heard it now, and go on and find out more about them. So we started out with the legendary 3D Shark and their brilliant tune, My Name Is Brian Clough. Yes, and Brian Clough could do anything, say anything. The end of the soccer season, during the season, he was legends. And this tune from 3D Shark is from their EP in 2014, Some Boys Like to Hide Away. Ah, yeah, Brian Clough never did. And he had the 3D Shark are a super group, the Holsteins, the Rock Soul Choir, and Damn Fine Cherry up there in Belfast. Absolutely wonderful. Make sure to check them out. 3D Shark Music, and we shall move on to some newer stuff.

First of those two tunes was Dreamer, and the name of the tune was Stop the Bleed. Emer is Dreamer, and a fantastic artist from Dublin, releasing great tunes on stream on distro. Another way of getting your music out there without having to use CD Baby or DistroKid or paying up front. They just you get a split of the profits. And Michael is stream on distro. It's absolutely wonderful service to use. PMAD uses it, and yeah, the profits are so big in indie music. You know, it's easier to split the profit, because 10% of nothing is still nothing compared to putting 40, 50, 100 euro into releasing it at the moment. But anyway, that's another story. Dreamer is Emer, and make sure to check her out on Dreamer of Era on Instagram, and Dreamer Creates on Facebook is the tags, and you can head over to emrcreates.com as well for more on it. Brilliant. Dreamer. And then we had the fantastic Rosie Bell and her new tune Fool Me Twice. Well, I lied, as the new tune. The new tune is Crying in My Sleep. I have Fool Me Twice. What a brilliant tune. The great Rosie Bell from up Dundalk, and creating great tunes. And it's Rosie Bell Music on Instagram and Rosie Bell Music on Facebook. Make sure to check out the fantastic Rosie Bell.

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Fantastic. And a massive thank you to Simon for emailing into pmadthebandradio@gmail.com. Galway based singer songwriter, writing wonderful tunes, and you can check them out. Cy Noble Official on Instagram, and just Simon Noble on the Facebooks and things like that. And Cy, S-I, as in the first two letters of Simon, and Noble. And Noble is the man, N-O-B-L-E. Yes, indeed. Make sure to check it out. Wonderful tunes. And then we had the fantastic Rest of Nation and their cracking tune, Dreaming. Really cool tune. They were joined by Atmahead for that tune. And you can, Rest of Nation, you can check them out on Rest of Nation Instagram and on Facebook, and head at restofnation.bandcamp.com. And it's R-E-S-T-I-V-E. Nation then, N-A-T-I-O-N. I'll learn to spell, speak, and all the other things later. And Rest of Nation are from Dublin. Fantastic live. They claim to be, what, the band that no one likes? Nah, totally untrue.

started out up there in Donegal, back home from Vancouver, is Build Trap. Brilliant. And their new tune, Great White Tigers, from their We Are Not Bad People EP, just out. Absolutely fantastic. A massive thank you to Bill Trapp for thinking of the show. And look, I'm immensely proud that people take the time to email the music to pmadtheband@gmail.com, and I get pre-listens, I get listens, I hear the music. Wow, and the amazing tunes that are out there. 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And then we have the wonderful Hag Roast and their new tune, 188. Ah, yeah. A massive thank you to Greg and Dave for emailing into pmadtheband@gmail.com. And I am, yeah, hugely, immensely proud and delighted and proud of the music that's been met. Absolutely wonderful. The lads are from Cork. Hag Roast, HAG_ROST on Instagram. And you can get them wherever you get your music. It's Hag Roast. Really, really cool tunes. They say they play greasy homemade.

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1: Hey, Misfits and Outcasts, this is The Rev, and you're listening to Rock Therapy. Now, this next show is going to be very emotional for me, man. I was kind of struggling in the late 90s, early 2000s, man. I was struggling with addiction. I was struggling with actually becoming in my 30s, a really bad marriage. But I discovered music, man, and music became a therapy to me, and it helped me get sober in 2002, and it helped me find my wife now in 2003. So this next show, it's just going to be a lot of reflective music, man. A lot of this music is going to be some of the stuff I listened to back then, or some stuff that's like it, or some newer tracks. For example, I got some great music up here from Drain and Taproot, but this first band is actually from St. Louis, Missouri. This is one of their latest tracks. Here's a band called Earshot. Here's a song called Where Were You?

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That was a cool band called Stereo Mud with a song called Pain. Now, this next band's become one of my favorite bands over the past 20 years, man. First heard these guys back in 2002 with this track. I love these guys. Here's a band called Shinedown with a song called Fly from the Inside.

Yeah, that song's one of the songs I listen to every day of my life, man. That was a band called Skillet with a song called One Day Too Late. My name's Rev, and you're listening to Rock Therapy. You can reach me at rocktherapytx@gmail.com. I do answer all emails. If you're banned out there, please send me out your stuff. Also, if you're in a bind, if you're just not feeling yourself, man, jot this number down. 988. They can help you out. 988. Got some great music up here from Kingdom Collapse and Breaking Benjamin. Before that, these are my good friends out of Omaha, Nebraska. They're a band called Through Fire. Here's a song called Breathe.

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Oh yeah, that was a band from Canada called Default with a song called Count On Me. 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I do answer all emails. If you're banned out there, please send me out your stuff. Also, if you're too drunk to drive, please call a friend, a cab, or an Uber. Hope you enjoyed my reflection on music, man. Or late 90s, early 2000s were kind of rough for me until I met my wife, but music got me through, and therapy is all you need to do, man. So just sit back, listen to the music, and you'll get yourself feeling better. I'm going to end the show with just one of my favorite bands in the early 2000s, man, late 90s. Here's a band called Marvelous 3. I'm going to end the show with a song called Freak of the Week.

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0: discerning headbangers, porn throwers, and badass degenerates. 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
1: 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This is Kiss kicking us off.

Love that false ending there. This is Hard, Heavy, and Hair, the ultimate radio show for true fans of heavy rock. My name is Pariah Burke, and I'm your host on this journey through 2 hours, 6 decades of hard rock, heavy metal, and hairy glam. Thank you for joining me. Coming up is new music by Anthrax. Yes, that Anthrax. Smoking Snakes, Five Finger Death Punch, Zan Cody, Von Groove, and Awaiting Abigail. A cover song of the week most people think is an 80s hard rock original. The fifth song ever played on MTV. The Triple Shot Game, the cover song of the week mystery, the rock queen of the week, and so much more. Let's get back to the music with Wildside from 92. This is Hang On Lucy.

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1: Ready for your first cover song of the week clue? Remember, the first clue is always the hardest. The music video for this week's original holds a very specific piece of music history. It was the fifth video ever broadcast on MTV when the network launched on August 1st, 1981. The first was Video Killed the Radio Star by the Buggles. The fifth was this. The British New Wave act behind it probably didn't realize they were making history. They were too busy shooting a comedic video involving a butcher, a dancing pig, a recurring gag with pickled eggs, and a ballroom dancing competition at Hammersmith Palais. What song is that? More and easier clues later. The rock queen of the week is next, and she's coming at us with an attitude from Dallas, Texas.
0: If you lined up all his CDs, they'd stretch all the way up the stairway to heaven
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0: Hard, Heavy, and Hair with Pariah Burke.
1: This week's rock queen comes with a full court. Awaiting Abigail puts three other women on that stage alongside her. But right now, the spotlight belongs to the band's namesake, vocalist and theater-trained force of nature, Abigail Hill. This is their brand new song, Funhouse, on Hard, Heavy, and Hair.

Hi, this is Phil Lewis from LA Guns, and you're listening to the Hard, Heavy, and Hairy Show with my buddy Pariah Burke. Turn it up.

Trickster surrender following LA Guns, Sleazy Come, Easy Go. This is brand new Anthrax. This song, it's for the kids. On Hard, Heavy, and Hair with me, Pariah Burke.

0: I dig that song, but that is not the Anthrax I remember. Still on the way is brand new music by Smoking Snakes and so much more. Keep your ass in the seat and your dial right where it is. This is Hard, Heavy, and Hair, and we're just getting started.
1: Pariah Burke on the Hard, Heavy, and Hair show. He's a big hit at bachelorette parties. Trust me, he did me... I mean mine. He did my bachelorette party. And my maid of honor, that skank.
0: Let's do a little warrant from Doggy Dog. This is Bonfire.

Damn! That was the song Damn from Sam Cody. That was damn good. Let's go in the opposite direction of Damnation. This is Honestly from Striper.

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1: For your second cover song of the week clue, let's talk about the covering artist. This Sacramento, California five-piece put their version of this week's song on their very first album in 1986. They went on to give you a love song, tell you to tuck your hair up under your hat, and go on in to ask him why, remind you that the cowboy was alive and well, and prove that Edison's medicine was good for what ailed you. But before any of that, they were a brand new hard rock band with the nerve to take a new wave tune and make it their own in a song most people think is their own original creation. What song am I talking about? What five-letter named electric band am I talking about? More clues later. The Triple Shot game kicks off the second hour of the Hard, Heavy, and Hair show right after Slaughter reminds us of our long-lost youthful...

0: Ah, the halcyon days of youth. Of free TV, before streaming, before even the infomercial age, when television went off air between 1 a.m. and 5 a.m. I never go off air, so stick around and see if you can figure out the connection between the three triple shot songs before I spill the beans. Right after a brief word from this station and the folks that pay to keep their lights on.
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3: 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It's time for a triple shot. See if you can guess what all three of these songs have in common.

In Order, you just heard Disturbed covering The Sound of Silence, Buck Cherry with Sorry, and brand new, all new, Five Finger Death Punch, Eye of the Storm. What do all three of those songs have in common? What all three songs have in common is the concept of forgiveness, something we all deserve, especially from ourselves, don't we? Here's a band that needs no forgiveness. It's Rocks Gang with Red Rose on Hard, Heavy, and Hair.

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1: Forget about all this macho male stuff. Guys, if you lost her and you want her back, beg. Be honest. Be vulnerable. This is Angela, the latest from Von Groove.

Don't Touch, the newest from Smoking Snakes, the band that named themselves after Brazilian Special Forces. Right now, it's time for George Lynch to kick some ass. Cause I've got that wicked sensation on hard hair.

0: For your third and final cover song of the week clue, let's talk about the original version again. The original version of this song has a slightly different title than the way most people know it. Three extra words appear at the end that got dropped somewhere between 1981 and 1986. The video features the lead singer as a ballroom dancer who, when he looks in the mirror, sees Fred Astaire looking back. Susie, meanwhile, looks in the mirror and sees herself dancing with Fred Astaire as Ginger Rogers. It's a love story. It's a comedy. It's new wave. And somehow, a Sacramento hard rock band found it, covered it, and put it on their debut album so well that most people think it's their original song. Susie's on the up, and so is the cover song of the week. It's next.
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0: Did you guess the cover song of the week, the covering artist, and the original recording artist? This week's cover song of the week is Little Susie. Originally recorded as Little Susie's On the Up by British new wave act PhD, covered this week by Tesla on their 1986 debut album Mechanical Resonance. PhD released the original in 1981 on Atlantic Records, written by vocalist Jim Diamond and keyboardist Tony Hymas, self-produced and immortalized by a music video that landed at the number 5 spot in MTV history on the network's very first day of broadcast. The Buggles went first with Video Killed the Radio Star. Pat Benatar went next with You Better Run. Rod Stewart went third with She Won't Dance With Me. The Who went fourth with You Better You Bet. And PhD went fifth. The Pickled Eggs were there for all of it. Tesla took the song, dropped the On the Up, cranked up the voltage, and made it their second single and the opening track on their debut. Before Love Song, before Signs, before any of it, it all started with Susie. Here's Tesla with Little Susie, followed by the PhD original, Little Susie's On the Up. I'm Pariah Burke, and Susie, wherever you are, you've had quite a ride.
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0: hard, heavy in hair.
1: That was Little Susie's On the Up, the 1981 PhD original, the fifth video ever played on MTV, following the cover song of the week, Tesla's harder edge take from their 1986 debut, Mechanical Resonance. These days, Little Susie would probably be starting an OnlyFans account like this next lady. This is Lorraine Lewis fronting Femme Fatale. The song is Waiting for the Big One, which I've got waiting right here.

0: If you missed any part,
1: my husband is going to be so pissed that I confirmed the size of your that I said that on air.
0: It was your bachelorette party. It doesn't count.
1: Sure. Easy for you to say.
0: If you missed any part of this show, you can stream it again on demand. 25 hours a day, 8 days a week at where, Tara?
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0: That's right. My name is Pariah Burke. I'm your hard-talking, heavy-rocking hairball host and producer. Thank you for joining me. I'll see you back here next week on this station for another all-new Hard, Heavy, and Hair show. Right now, the Sleaze Bees are going to play us out with a song that seems strangely appropriate for the moment. It's Stranger Than Paradise.
1: That's it. I just can't go home, ever.

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1: Oh yeah, it's Saturday, Memorial Day weekend, right here on the dark side. We got a special treat for you, though. Unfortunately, the yacht has been put in dry dock this weekend, so there will be no Yacht Rock cruise today. We will be back on schedule next Saturday, celebrating the best Yacht Rock on my 58th birthday. Anyway, I'm 28. Don't listen to me saying 58.

Louder? If you're just joining us, you're fucking late. But stay tuned, because the dark side never sleeps.

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Looking at the calendar, looking at the clock, it is telling me that it's another Wednesday. And it's a little after 11 a.m. Pacific time, which means it's the Wednesday Core Radio Show, Songs of the Week, blasting across the globe on the U.S.-based online rock radio station, Digital Revolution Radio, at digitalrevolutionradio.com, where you hear it here, loud and clear. 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My name is Timothy J, broadcasting from the Bill Kelly Memorial Broadcast Studio, located in the surrounding suburbs of the city of Sacramento. Sacramento is the state capital of the state of California in the United States of America. In case you didn't know that, now you do. Welcome, new listeners. Thank you very much for deciding to stick around while listening to DRR. 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Well, this particular broadcast is one of three, and this is the wrap-up of the, in quotation marks, Core Radio Show broadcast week. Because the show playlist starts on Fridays, then we jump over the weekend and land back on DRR every Monday, and then we wrap it all up in a nice rock and roll bow every Wednesday with the Wednesday Core Radio Show Songs of the Week, which is a one-hour look back at the playlist that happened on Monday and Friday. Grab about 10 or so songs that I felt were highlights, stood out, not better, just highlights of those shows, and we play it for you live, more times than not, every Wednesday here on Digital Revolution Radio. And for the first time, I think, since I've started doing the Songs of the Week, I may have done it another time, but because one of the songs was so short, I decided instead of a 2-song set to open things up, I'd go ahead and do a 3-song set. Why not? And that 3-song set wrapped up with Bitter Luck, band out of Washington, D.C. Former members of Mojo Aces, been together now for some time, and gave us a brand new single. Came out on Friday the 15th. Drag is the title of that track. Prior to Bitter Luck, it was the Karma Effect, put out their brand new album, Cruel Intentions, on Friday the 15th, and we played you the track Raised on Rock and Roll. We played you several singles, played you a couple of tracks now from that album since it got released, and that is the most recent single they released prior to the album's release. That came out as a single on the 12th from the UK's The Karma Effect. Prior to them, starting off the 3-song set, out of the Netherlands is Sonic Whip. Sonic Whip put out a brand new single on Friday the 15th, Over and Out. That'll be the last single that they release from their upcoming album, self-titled. That'll be out on the 29th of this month. And there you go. It's a sample, an example of what it is you can expect to hear on every Core Radio Show broadcast. Because for over 12 years, I've been playing everything from acoustic rock to melodic power metal, everything in between that I think you should hear from, in my opinion, the very best independent, non-major, non-mainstream solo rock artists and rock bands of many styles from all over the world for the world. So look at this piece of paper that I write things on. It shows me the rest of the music I'm going to play for you. Now, I always grab more than 10, so I've got extra songs in queue ready to go if we get a chance to go beyond 10. But my goal is to always give you at least 10. And so that shows you the rest of those songs. It also shows me the date, because I forget all the time. It is Wednesday, May 20th, 2026. Obviously, it could be a completely different day or night for you if you're listening to the rebroadcast or podcast version of the show. New listeners, I promise you I'll give you all that information later on in the broadcast. 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Thank you for telling others they too should be listening. To all of you that are running around, walking around, lounging around, doing whatever else you're doing in your Core Radio Show t-shirt and or tank, showing the world that you're rocking your core because you believe in what it is that I've been trying to do for over 12 years. 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You'll hear me mention that website multiple times on every broadcast because that's the hub of the show. So let's get going into the next set, which I never know if it's going to be a 4-song or 5-song set. So let's find out together, starting out with John Diva and the Rockets of Love, the first single
they've released from their upcoming new album. Tell you more about that in the back announce, but I'll tell you the title of the song, Bigger Than America, on The Corbett Show, Songs of the Week on Digital Revolution Radio.

we found out together that it was a 5-song set that I chose to play with you. I just go how it feels. You know, I just go by how it feels. That would be the proper way to say it. So sometimes it just feels like it should only be 4. And sometimes it feels like it should be 5. And even sometimes it feels like it should be more. But there's less than 30 minutes left of Today Tonight's Wednesday Core Radio Show Songs of the Week here on Digital Revolution Radio. So let me get done with the back announce here and try to make sure I give you at least 10 songs. I've always got more chosen, but we try to get at least the top 10. So in this particular set of 5 songs, 4 of the bands are out of Sweden.

And one of the bands, it could be argued, they sound like they could be from Sweden, or and they could also sound like they could be from the United States of America, but they're from Germany. But let me tell you the four Swedish bands prior to getting to the German band. Dance Commander, Night Trippin' is the title of that track, single that came out on Thursday the 14th. They're out of Norway, so I just blew it. I said Norway, not Sweden. So one, two, three of the bands in this five-song set are from Sweden, and two of them are not, one of them being Dance Commander from Norway, not Sweden. I think I did that on, what's today? Today's on Monday's show as well. I think I had to correct myself. And it's right here in the WAV file. I have no idea why I keep saying Sweden. Anyway, prior to Dance Commander, it was a band out of Sweden. The band, the masked band known as Marvel. A couple of bands called Marvel out there. If you're into what it is you just heard from Marvel, the track Secrets is the song I played for you. The song has been out since the first of this month. We got it late, so we started spinning it last week, and it's making it on this Wednesday's Songs of the Week. And they are definitely from Sweden. They wear masks. They're from Sweden. So if you like that, you want to follow the band that's from Sweden. And maybe the other Marvels are good as well, but I'm just telling you, there's a couple more Marvel bands out there. Prior to Marvel, it was Degreed. This was a request from my friend Jenny, who loves a lot of bands and artists out of Sweden, travels to Sweden often. We talk about music all the time. She said, have you heard Degreed's new album? And I go, I didn't even know it was out. Well, it's been out since last month, the 24th of April. So she turned me on to the fact that the album is out, so I started listening to the album, and I grabbed you the track that opens up the album to play on Monday's show, and we played it for you today, tonight. One hell of a ride from their Curtain Calls album. As a matter of fact, single, video, and album all released on the 24th of April, and they are definitely from Sweden. Prior to Degreed, it was Rocket Love, also out of Sweden, not Norway, not Germany. Into Oblivion is the title of that track, single, a video that came out on the 12th from the upcoming Wired for Sound album that'll be out on the 26th of June. Starting everything out from Germany, John Diva and the Rockets of Love, first single with a video attached to it, released from their upcoming new album, Bigger Than America, that came out on the 13th. The album you'll find that song on is titled Your Favorite Drug, that'll be out on the 16th of October from Germany's John Diva and the Rockets of Love. All right, so I've got more music to play for you and less than 30 minutes to do it. So let's make sure I get you at least 10 songs and hopefully more. Starting off with the UK's Green Lung and Evil in This House on the Wednesday Core Radio Show Songs of the Week on Digital Revolution Radio.

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Wrapping up today, tonight's Wednesday Core Radio Show Songs of the Week on Digital Revolution Radio, giving you 12 songs this time around. Last couple, we've had 11, 10. Always try to give you more than 10 and was able to do that today, tonight. Wrapping up with some good, you know, like a sleaze metal, glam metal, arena rock from the band Cyanide out of Las Vegas, Nevada. Still working their album. The album 21 Gun Salute has been out since the 17th of October 2025. A brand new single and a video came out on Friday the 15th from that album, Get Up and Dance. Prior to Cyanide, it was Her Fury. Second single we've played from this band out of the UK. Single that's been out since the 8th, but we got it late, so it made it on this Songs of the Week. Don't Tempt the River from the UK's Her Fury. Prior to them, Dan Byrne from the UK. Another track that he's released from his upcoming album, Pulling Me Under, single. Came out a couple of days ago. Came out on Monday the 18th from their album that's coming out this coming Friday. This is Where the Show Begins from the UK's Dan Byrne. Prior to Dan, it was Green Lung starting it all out. Green Lung are from the UK. Single and video that's been out since the 13th, titled Evil in This House. Love it. Video's great, too. From the upcoming Necropolitan album that'll be out on the 11th of September. Again, from the UK's Green Lung. And there you go. That's everything I played for you. I, of course, could have tried to play some more, but coming up at the top of the hour, if you're listening to this broadcast live, Rich Embry's going to be taking things over. That's if you're listening live. Now, if you're not listening live, well, what you got to do is go to digitalrevolutionradio.com. 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I do this show every single week and have been now for over 12 years because without original artists, there is no future in the arts. Until next time, my name is Timothy J. Thanking you so much for listening. 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

never met my only son. I hope you know that I would have been there to watch you grow. But my call was heard, and I did good. Now, your mission lies ahead of you, as it did mine so long ago. To help the helpless one.

0: 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If you're enjoying the music, turn it up loud and piss the neighbors off. 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